you know, I rode a freight train north to Detroit City. And after all these years, I find that I've just been wasting my time. So I just think I'll take

plans most of the time. And the feeling is laid back. Palm trees grow and rents are low.